So I played a little bit more than I expected to of that song. Apologies if you didn't like it. It was probably about 10 minutes long there. If you did like it, I'm sure you enjoyed that immensely. I've never even heard that 12-inch before. I recently found it, whichever way you want to put that. Yeah, fantastic. From 1982 there, that's Uncertain Smile from the band The, basically Matt Johnson, with a few other mates that you can drag in now and again. He's up and running and doing a bit of the circuits again, I noticed, last year. And that version there is actually a reworking. A reworking. I did unnecessary German accent there for some reason. Originally that was a song from 1981, Cold Spell Ahead. At that time it featured Jules Holland playing the piano on it. That was a reworking he did, changed the name as well. Obviously it's called Uncertain Smile, and that was a bit of a hit for him in the UK.

Maniac for you right there. Now, the next one comes from Peter Yawn. He's been going around for a long while and had a couple of collaborations with Scarlett Johansson. Yes, her, you're right. One in 2009 and this one from 2018.

Yeah, great singer, songwriter, and musician, Pete Yawn. Yeah, he can play pretty much any instrument you turn his hand to. And most of his early musical career was done playing all the instruments. But there, he teamed up with Scarlett Johansson and they had that great song, Bad Dreams. I like that a lot. Didn't do anything, though. Bit of a shame. Most of their success is in the native US. He's had the odd little bit of success in Germany. And I can understand why. It's got that, a German sound to that, hasn't it?

That's another track from his You Wrecked Me EP that he released in 1994. I actually prefer that to the main lead track, if I'm being honest. That one was Only the Broken Heart. A marvellous Tom Petty for you right there on West Coast Radio on this Monday. Right, keeping it slightly mellow, let's have Loy Cole right now. Singular, no commotions involved here, as I'm aware.

0: Yeah, Francis Ross is really the only original member still in the band. He's still alive to come to that. Yeah, and only last year they were doing some big summer gigs. Yeah, he can still do it, you know. That's Francis Dominic Nicholas Michael Rossi, to give him his full name. Oh, and not to forget the OBE.
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0: I must admit, when it first started, I thought I just picked up Joe Dolce for a moment and shut up your face, but luckily no. This is Gallagher and Lyle now on West Coast Radio, and every little teardrop.

That's a single they had out in 1977. Heavy Little Teardrop. That's got a good lull for you right there. And that got to number 32 over in the UK. I don't remember that at all. Actually, you know, being a hit at that time. Strange. Sometimes you just, songs just pass you by. It's only later in life you suddenly discover them again and think, why do I not remember that? I know, spooky, isn't it? And scary, all at the same time. Here's a song which I clearly remember, and I'm sure you do as well. Yeah, the marvellous Stephanie Mills before you right now. Was she a one-hit wonder? I think she pretty much was, I think. And this being it. Never knew love like that, this before. Get the tense right.

0: That's a bit of classic pop disco for you right there from 1980. That's Stephanie Mills. After the jingle, we'll move to some 90s club sounds.
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Well, now we're going to go and have a little bit of Europop in the shape of this French pop duo. Yep, they are... Who are they again? Oh, yeah. Début de Soirée is the name of the band. This is from 1988. Yeah, classic bit of Euro disco now. Night of Madness. Or Nuit de Folie, if you want to give it the French title.

0: That's the band Debut de Soiree. I don't know what that actually translates to into English. Is that sort of start of the party? Could be. There, and Night of Madness. Right, and unashamedly stealing the style of Modern Talking, they admit to it as well. And that was a big number one for them back in 1988.
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0: Right, now the song entitled Still the One. Yeah, people come up to me, you know, and they go, "You're still the one." I do wonder what they mean. I think I've got a pretty good idea, though. It's the hand gestures that give it away.

Master Band Orleans there, and Still the One. You may be more familiar with the other song they had, which was Dance With Me. Dance With Me. Yeah, that one. I know, I shouldn't sing. No one likes a DJ singing. Right, luckily, that's all for me for today. I leave with the Hollies and the air that I breathe. Till next time, bye now.

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A very warm welcome along to this week's edition of The Soundgarden here on West Coast Radio. How are you doing this week? Hope you're well. I'm Richard Todd, by the way. Hello. With you for the next couple of hours. Great music on the show this week. All the normal stuff as well. We've got our quiz. We've got some music from the movies. We've got our master mix as well coming up. Fabulous mix. Great songs from a classic artist. And we have got the Magnificent Seven coming up just after three today, straight out of 3 o'clock. Seven songs non-stop from seven decades. We got underway with The Jam, A Town Called Malice, the Rembrandts, the theme from Friends, and I'll Be There For You. So here we go then, West Coast Radio, 87.6, 87.9 FM, streaming worldwide, wcrfm.co.nz. For the next 2 hours, The Soundgarden. Okay, quiz time coming up next, so get your brains in gear because you will need them for the quiz. General knowledge quiz questions just for fun.

Time now for the quiz then. Just for fun. No calls, no texts, no emails, please. Just play along with whoever you are spending time with this afternoon. Maybe it's family, maybe it's friends, maybe it's work colleagues. Pit yourself against each other and find out how you get on with these questions. Okay, question number one for you. Which explorer first sighted Cuba, which he thought was China, before landing on Hispaniola, which he thought was Japan? So, which explorer first sighted Cuba, which he thought was China? Slight difference in size there. Before landing on Hispaniola, which he thought was Japan. So we're looking for the name of a famous explorer there. Question number two. Who is the lead singer of the band Supergrass? Who's the lead singer of the band Supergrass? Question number three. What is the highest peak in Africa? Looking for the highest peak in Africa. Question number four. What is the name of the school attended by Harry Potter in all those books and films? Looking for the school attended by Harry Potter. And if you know its full name, not just the name that most of us know it by, and then you can get yourself a half a bonus point for that. And question number five, what type of pasta translates to little worms from Italian? So what type of pasta translates to little worms from Italian? So there's the quiz for this week then. As I say, just for fun, no calls, no texts, no emails, please. Find out how we're getting on. I'll recap the questions around about 10 to 3 this afternoon. And then about an hour later, around about 10 to 4, we'll recap the questions and, of course, give you the answers. It's the Soundgarden on West Coast Radio and Megamix incoming very shortly.

0: Jimmy Somerville, his version of the old Sylvester classic from the 1970s, You Make Me Feel Mighty Real. Did a mighty fine job of that as well. A hit in 1990. 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It's the Soundgarden, and it's the Mega Mix on the way next.
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0: as our mega mix for this week on the Soundgarden. It is the music of the Bee Gees, of course. And of course, another mega mix for you on the program next time. Which artist will it be next week? Well, if you tune in next weekend on West Coast Radio, you'll find out. Okay, still to come, something to put a little bit of a smile on your face. We've also got the Magnificent Seven coming up just after three this afternoon. Seven songs from seven decades, the 60s, the 70s, the 80s, the 90s, the noughties, into the 10s, and wrapping it up with the 20s. We do it just after three. We do it non-stop, back to back, right here on West Coast Radio. But coming up next, back to the 1990s.
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0: There's Charles and Eddie, Would I Lie to You from the 90s, and also Corona and Rhythm of the Night, back to back from the 90s, here on the West Coast Radio, 87.6, 87.9. Got a Steve Peng wind up on the way when he phoned a Spanish hotel. That's coming up next after Lola Young. This is a Messy.
1: You know I'm impatient, so why would you leave me waiting outside the station when it was like minus 4 degrees and I...

0: Riviera, buenos días.
1: Hello, is that the hotel?
0: Yes, Hotel Riviera.
1: Ah, thank you. I just want to check you've got my reservation for tomorrow night, Chief.
0: Just a moment, please.
1: Thank you.
2: Hello?
1: Yes, I just want to check you've got my reservation for tomorrow night, Chief.
2: For how many days, sir?
1: Now, listen, Cheeky, I've never been to this hotel before, so have you got me booked in?
2: But for how many days do you come?
1: Oh, I'll just be coming for the one day, Chief.
2: And your name is?
1: My name is Mabolza.
2: Mabolza?
1: Yes, and that's Richie's the second name. Mabolza Richie.
2: Mabolza Richie?
1: Oh, dear, are they? We should see a nurse about that.
2: I have not any Mabolza Richie for one day for tomorrow, no?
1: Now, listen, Cheeky, I've not been to this hotel before, so is it very quiet? Is
2: it a hotel?
1: Is it a quiet hotel?
2: Well, we are beside main road.
1: Oh, goodness gracious. Because I like it very quiet, you know, because I have terrible problems with my nerves.
2: In any case, we have no room for tomorrow.
1: Now, are there lots of lovely ladies at your hotel?
2: A lovely lady?
1: Yes, will I be able to meet one?
2: No, I have not.
1: Oh, dear me. Now, are there any discos to go to, my funny little Spanish man?
2: Well, near the hotel, yes, there is disco.
1: Oh, great. Now, what's the weather like at the moment? Is it warm?
2: It's raining.
1: It's what?
2: Raining.
1: What, is it raining hot or is it raining cold?
2: It's really wet. It's wet, yes, because the water is wet, you know?
1: Oh, I see what you mean. But it's not too hot, is it? Because I don't...
2: No, sir. It's not too hot.
1: I don't want to get prickly heat again because it ruined the holiday last year, you know. So, listen, have you sorted out the girls for tomorrow night?
2: I'm very sorry, but I haven't.
1: Oh, dear me. Well, will I be able to sunbathe nude round the pool tomorrow?
2: It's the same.
1: Will I be able to get me tackle out, is what I'm saying?
2: No, it's not possible to have nothing about that.
1: Oh, I can't sunbathe naked?
2: The pool will be closed.
1: Oh, will it?
2: Yes.
1: Oh, why is that?
2: Well, because we are in winter.
1: Are we?
2: Ah, yes.
1: All right, but I thought the sun always shines in Spain.
2: Yeah, but we have not.
1: Yes, what the hell's he talking... Hello? Hello, have you gone? Thank you very much, thank you.

There's Roxy Music from 1981. That is Jealous Guy. And this is the Soundgarden here on West Coast Radio. Okay, time now to recap the quiz. Find out how you're getting on with these questions. Set you these a little while ago. No calls, no texts, no emails, just for fun as ever here on the Soundgarden. Okay, question number one. Which explorer first sighted Cuba, which he thought was China, before landing on Hispaniola, which he thought was Japan? So we're looking for the name of a famous explorer there. Question number two. Who is the lead singer of the band Supergrass? Question three. What is the highest peak in Africa? Question number four. What is the name of the school attended by Harry Potter in the book and film series? And finally, what type of pasta translates to little worms from Italian? So they're the quiz questions for this week. And around about an hour's time, we'll give you the answers to the quiz and find out exactly how you got on. It's the Soundgarden on West Coast Radio, 10cc and Meatloaf taking us to 3 o'clock this afternoon. And then non-stop back-to-back hits

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3: Welcome along to the second hour of this week's edition of The Soundgarden here on West Coast Radio. Time now for the Magnificent Seven. Seven songs from seven decades, and we'll do them non-stop, back to back. We start in the 60s, work our way through the 70s, the 80s, the 90s, the noughties, the 10s, and the 2020s. But we start in 1963.
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1: This boogie's in my soul. 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
2: And that's how we wrap up this week's Magnificent Seven. From the 60s, we started in 1963 with the Exciters and Tell Him Into the 70s, Show Waddy Waddy Under the Moon of Love from 1976. George Harrison, 87, Got My Mind Set on You from 98, Prez Michelle, ODB and the Maya. All Saints,

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Pet Shop Boys on this week's Soundgarden here on West Coast Radio. Left to my own devices. This is the Soundgarden. I'm Richard Todd with you through till 4 o'clock this afternoon. So another 23 and a half minutes together. And we've still got a trip to the movies to do. And we'll do that after Kelly Clarkson.

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1: And for our trip to the movies this week, we head back to the 90s. And the film is The Lion King, a 1994 American animated musical drama film directed by Roger Allers and Rob Minkoff, produced by Don Hahn and written by Irene Meschi, Jonathan Roberts and Linda Wolverton. It was produced by Walt Disney Feature Animation and features an ensemble voice cast consisting of Matthew Broderick, James Earl Jones, Jeremy Irons, Jonathan Taylor Thomas, Moira Kelly, Nikita Kalmay, Nathan Lane, Ernie Sabella, Whoopi Goldberg, Chuck Marin, Rowan Atkinson and Robert Guillam. The story follows a young lion prince named Simba, who is exiled from his kingdom after his father Mufasa is murdered by his uncle Scar to seize the throne. As he grows up, Simba must decide whether to return home to confront Scar and reclaim his place as king. The Lion King was conceived during conversations amongst various Disney executives, to whom several writers submitted early treatments under the original title of King of the Jungle. Original director George Scriver had envisioned The Lion King as a nature documentary-style film, with Allers joining as co-director after having worked in the story departments of several successful animated Disney films. The Lion King's plot draws inspiration from several sources, notably William Shakespeare's play Hamlet, as well as the Bible. Wolverton, screenwriter for Disney's Beauty and the Beast from 1991, drafted early versions of the Lion King scripts, with Meschi and Roberts, who were hired, to revise once disagreements over the studio's decision to reimagine the film as a musical with original songs by Elton John and Tim Rice. And Minkoff was hired to replace him in 1992. Throughout production, the creative team visited Kenya for research and inspiration. Released in theatres on June the 24th, 1994, by Walt Disney Pictures, The Lion King was praised by critics for his music, story, themes and animation, with an initial worldwide gross of $763 million. It completed its theatrical run as the highest grossing film of 1994 and the second highest grossing film of all time, behind 1993's Jurassic Park. It held the title for the highest grossing animated film until it was replaced by Finding Nemo in 2003. The film remains the highest grossing traditionally animated film of all time and is considered by many to be among the greatest animated films ever made. And so, the soundtrack provided by Elton John and Tim Rice of The Lion King.
2: Hakuna Matata. What a wonderful phrase.
3: Hakuna Matata.

0: say when he was a young warthog?
1: When I was a young warthog!
0: Very nice.
2: Thanks.
0: He found his aroma lacked a certain appeal. He could clear the savannah after every meal.
2: I'm a sensitive soul, though I seem thick-skinned. And it hurt that my friends never stood downwind. And oh, the shame!
3: What's a shame?
2: What a change in my name!
3: Oh, what's in a name?
2: And I got downhearted.
3: How did you feel?
2: Every time that I...
0: Pumba, not in front of the kids.
2: Oh, sorry.

trip to the movies this week, The Lion King, Elton John's Circle of Life, and Hakuna Matata. Another movie on the program next week. And of course, if you want to get involved, a future edition of the show, we'd love to hear from you. Just drop us a line, request at wcrfm.co.nz, or text or WhatsApp 02248769927. Okay, let's recap the quiz then. See how you got on with this week's questions. Question number one, which explorer first sighted Cuba, which he thought was China, before landing on Hispaniola, which he thought was Japan? That was Christopher Columbus. Question number two, who is the lead singer of the band Supergrass? His name is Gaz Coombs. Question number three, what is the highest peak in Africa? That is Mount Kilimanjaro. Question number four, what is the name of the school attended by Harry Potter? Well, it's Hogwarts, but to give it its full name, it's Hogwarts School of Witchcraft and Wizardry. So an extra half a point if you got the full title. And question number five, what type of pasta translates to little worms from Italian? That is vermicelli. So how did you get on? Hopefully at least three, maybe even four. Well done for taking part, and another quiz just for fun on the programme next week. And talking of next week, that's when we'll meet again on the Soundgarden, because time is just about run out. I'm going to leave you with a track from David Bowie to close the show. And we mentioned Gaz Coombs, the lead singer of Supergrass. There's something from Supergrass coming up. Talking of coming up, Gary's on the way with the first and last radio show here on West Coast Radio. The Soundgarden here every Saturday, Sunday and Monday afternoon from 2. And don't forget London Calling on Wednesday and Friday afternoons from 4. 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

The debut single then by Kim Wilde, released in 1981. And that was her first, of course, tune that she would release. It would be a massive tune for her as well. Reaching number one in Finland and also South Africa as well. It reached number two on the UK singles chart and was a top 10 hit on many European charts, as well as Australia and also New Zealand as well. It was also her top 40 hit in America as well, reaching number 40 in the United States. It also reached number 40 as well on the Canadian singles chart. After that, of course, she would go on to have hit after hit after hit. In 1986, she had a UK number two hit with a reworked version of the Supremes' song You Keep Me Hanging On, which also, by the way, topped the US charts in 1987. Between 1981 and 1996, she had 25 singles that charted within the top 50 of the UK singles chart. Other hits included Checkered Love in 1981, You Came in 1988, and also Never Even Trust a Stranger as well. And she is the record holder of the most charted British female solo act of the 1980s, with 17 top 40 hit singles. And of course, starting in 1998, while still active in music, she branched into an alternative career as a landscape gardener. There we go. So Kids in America was her first single that she would release in the 1980s. Her last release in 1989 was a single that would reach number 32 only on the UK singles chart, and number 26, its peak position on the Irish singles chart as well. Here is Kim Wilde from the album Close. This is Love in the Natural Way.

0: So she also had releases in the 1990s. It's Here, Time, Can't Get Enough of Your Love in 1990. If I Can't Have You was released in 1993. And also there was another Kids in America in 94 as well. Breaking Away in 95, Shame in 1996. And in 2003, she collaborated with Nana with the song Any Place, Anywhere, Anytime that reached number one on the Australian and Dutch charts as well. Since then, she's also released Perfect Girl in 2006, It's All Right in 2011 to France, also in 2011 as well. And in 2025, from the album Closer, she has released Scorpio.
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0: So U2 were formed in Dublin in 1976, comprising of lead vocalist Bono, The Edge on lead guitars, and also Adam Clayton and Larry Mullen Jr. Their first single to be released was in 1979. The song charted in the top 20 in Ireland, and it was called Out of Control. Throughout the early 1980s, they had more success in Ireland, with their biggest hit, Fire, reaching number four in 1981, and New Year's Day and Two Hearts Beat as One in 1983, with moderate success globally as well. But it wasn't until the album The Joshua Tree came out in 1987 where their success basically elevated to a global scale. With or Without You, Still Haven't Found What I'm Looking For, Where the Streets Have No Name are singles that were released from that particular album, along with One Tree Hill as well, that were commercially successful.

successful around the world. From the album Rattle and Hum, there was also Desire and Angel of Harlem. But in the 1990s, in between The Fly, Mysterious Ways, Hold Me, Thrill Me, Kiss Me, Kill Me, Miss Sarajevo and Discotheque, there was in 1998 their last single to be released in, or should I say, on a global scale, and that was The Sweetest Thing, although it was originally a B-side to the 1987 single Where the Streets Have No Name. The first single that they would release would be a hit that was originally recorded in 1967 by Robert Knight. Here is their version of Everlasting Love.

0: There we go, you two, and The Sweetest Thing here on the First and Last Radio Show, their last single to be released in the 1990s, and their first one before that, Everlasting Love, in 1990. There we go. So the band have had so far 21 number one singles in their native of Ireland, and they've also had 10 number one albums as well. In America, they were the first group to attain number one albums in the 80s, 90s, noughties, and also 10s as well. And in the UK, they've had 7 number one singles and 11 number one albums as well. And they've spent just under 1,500 weeks on the UK music singles chart as well. They are one of the biggest selling artists of all time. And as I mentioned, the Joshua Tree is one of the best-selling albums of all time as well, selling 25 million copies worldwide. Not bad, because it was still vinyl and CD and cassette, of course, back then. I've actually got 2 versions of that particular album, if I'm honest with you, both on CD. Anybody want one? They received their first Grammy in 1988 for the Joshua Tree and have won so far 22 in total out of 46 nominations as well. These include Best Rock Performance by a Duo or Group, Album of the Year, Record of the Year, Song of the Year, and Best Rock Album as well. They've also received 8 Brit Awards as well, 4 Ivan Novello Awards as well, and also 6 VMA Awards as well, plus 2 Golden Globes. Not bad, eh?
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0: So, of course, tragically, American country music artist Dolly Parton passed away in August of 2026. Of course, one of the legends of the music industry. She was, of course, dubbed the Queen of Country. And, of course, not only was she a singer-songwriter, she was also an actress of, well, of course, 9 to 5, and also a businesswoman. But she did a lot more than that as well. She was a major charity fundraiser and person as well, and I didn't realize how much she actually did for charities, including, of course, book reading as well, and making sure that children were reading books. Over 300 million books have been donated by Dolly Parton and all her charities that basically that she was associated with during her lifetime. So we are going to play her last number one that she released back in 2025, If You Hadn't Been There, a song that was all about her husband that passed away also in 2025 as well. Technically speaking, her last number one on the Billboard Christian charts. But before that, we are going to go back to 1970. And the song that was released in 1970, November of 1970, and it was her first number one. It was her first number one on the US country charts. Okay, so before the Billboard charts and things like that, before she achieved success on the Billboard charts, I should say, throughout the 1970s and beyond. This song is called Joshua.

this little rundown shack, and in it lived a man I'd never seen. Folks said he was a mean and a vicious man, and you better not set foot on his land, but I didn't think nobody could be that mean. So I took me out walking down a railroad track. I was gonna go down to that little old shack and just find out if all them things I'd heard was true. There was a big black dog laying out in the yard, and it growled at me and I swallowed hard, and I heard somebody say, "Well, who are you?" Oh, and there he stood in the door of that shack, and his beard and his hair was long and black, and he was the biggest man I'd ever seen. When he spoke, his voice was low and deep, but he just didn't frighten me, 'cause somehow I just knew he wasn't mean. He said, "What you doing snooping around my place?" And I

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1: Right then, your chance then to have a guess at the last number ones from a particular year and also a particular chart as well. Two, of course, for you today. We are going to go back to the UK in 1969 in just a moment. But before that, to the US and 2001. Okay, so what will be the last number one of 2001? Well, it wasn't Shaggy, because it wasn't me, was number one in February. Outkast, Miss Jackson, Crazy Town and Butterfly. Number one from Shaggy, Angel This Time, Janet, and All For You, Janet Jackson, of course. There was also Lady Marmalade by Christina Aguilera, Lil' Kim, Maya and Pink. Alicia Keys, Falling, what a brilliant tune. Jennifer Lopez, I'm Real. Mary J. Blige with Family Affair, and also Usher as well with You Got It Bad. So what would be the last number one of 2001 in America? Find out in just a minute. Here is the first. This is Destiny's Child and Independent Woman Part 1 from, of course, Charlie's Angels.

There we go, Nickelback then, Canadian rock band Nickelback, and How You Remind Me, last number one then of 2001 in America. Well done if you got it right. Commiserations if you got it wrong, of course. Interestingly, that particular single was the most played song of the decade on US radio. Interesting little fact there. Anyway, as I said, did you get it right? Well done if you did. Commiserations if you got it wrong. We've got another go for you now. We are going to go back to 1969 and the UK. Now, officially, we can't rewrite the record books, but I'm not going to play the official last number one of the UK charts from 1969 for reasons I won't explain, but the person is a very, very, very horrible person. And I said, unfortunately, we can't rewrite the history books. So 1969, what was technically the unofficial last number one. It was the biggest selling single in 1969, by the way, in the UK as well. And before that, we had Bobby Gantry, I'd Never Fall in Love Again, Bad Moon Rising by Creedence Clearwater Revival, Dizzy by Tommy Rowe, The Ballad of John and Yoko by The Beatles, also as well, Get Back as well, I Heard It Through the Grapevine by Marvin Gaye, Blackberry Way by The Move, Albatross by Fleetwood Mac, and also The Scaffold with Lily the Pink as well. There were some great tunes back in 1969, including Honky Tonk Woman as well, 5 weeks number one for the Rolling Stones, and Thunderclap Newman as well with Something in the Air. What a great year for tunes. Anyway, the first number one was this one. It spent 1 week at number one on the 1st of January. Then it was taken over by The Scaffold. And then Marmalade it was that went back to number one for a total of 2 weeks. This song was originally recorded by The Beatles, but they never actually released it as a single. Yeah, here is Marmalade and I never get it right. You know what I mean. I tell you what, I'll let them tell you exactly what it sounds like.

0: There we go, the Archies then, and Sugar Sugar, the last number one, by our books anyway, on the UK chart in 1969. It was also their biggest tune as well. And before that, it was Obla Di Obla Da by Marmalade, of course, originally recorded by the Beatles. It wasn't released in America or the UK, but was released globally and was a number one in many, many countries around the world. Marmalade and other artists rushed to perform the song. They released it in the UK and also America as well. It was massive in those two countries. And of course, as it would be, it would make it to number one on the UK singles chart. Also as well in New Zealand and also Norway as well. And would be the first Scottish band to make it to number one on the UK singles chart. Very, very interestingly indeed.
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0: Right then, we've come to the end of today's show, and that means it is a classic album time. And today, a album that was first released in June of 1977. This was the ninth studio album by Jamaican reggae band Bob Marley and the Wailers. It is very laid back, very, very smooth, and extremely great as well. The original version, as I mentioned then, in 1977, had 10 tracks. Jammin', Waiting in the Vein, Turn Your Lights Down Low, Three Little Birds were all on the album before the last track. And on side one of the album, there was the Heathen, Exodus, Guiltiness, So Much Things to Say as well. In the charts, on its original release, it did very, very well. Of course, as you expect, for Bob Marley and the Wailers, I should say. And it has been released several other times since as well, in 2001, 2004. But of course, as always, you cannot beat the original. One of the albums I've got as part of my vinyl collection. We are going to play the last song on the album, which is of course One Love / People Get Ready, but we are going to play for you One Love. But before that, track number one on the album, and it was a single that was called Natural Mystic.

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2: 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Now.

very good day to you. Welcome along. It is Solid Gold 60s. I'm Jeff Dorsey, going to be in the deck chair for the next 60 minutes. So first up there, the Apple Jacks. Tell me when. I think they came from Solihull in the West Midlands. Produced, of course, by... the main man over a furniture shop in Finchley. And then the Mersey Beats doing a Burt Bacharach, Hal David song, Wishing and Hoping. Dusty had a hit with that as well. So we've got a song for John Turner. And John Harrison's got some tracks by Dave Clark Five. Not the most obvious tracks, I might add. We've got a little feature going as well, all about the Odyssey and Oracle album produced by The Zombies. Story around the song comes from Barry Ryan. And a couple of interviews. Peter Noon, frontman, of course, of Herman's Hermits. And Keith Harris, who was an executive of Motown in the UK. We've been talking very much about Tamla. And if you want to get in touch, please do so. The email is chunkyjeff@gmail.com. That's chunkygeoff@gmail.com. Right now, a great story in front of the next song, which is the Walker Brothers. About the craze. Yes, they send one of their gunmen down to the blind beggar in Whitechapel because they thought somebody would be grassed on them there. Somebody put a bullet through the guy's head. It stopped and hit the jukebox just as this song was playing, and it constantly just went anymore, anymore, anymore.

by the bass player and songwriter in the Four Seasons, Bob Gaudio. They did a version of that, but anyway, it came out as number one for the Walker Brothers, The Sun Ain't Gonna Shine Anymore. Heard a story as well involving Burt Bacharach, and he rang a house one day that the Walker Brothers were all staying at there, and I think it was Gary answered the phone, and Burt Bacharach said, "I've got a really good song as a follow-up to the one I wrote for you, Make It Easy on Yourself. Get your main man to give me a call." And he forgot to give him a call. So Burt Bacharach thought, well, they're not interested in this particular song, so I'll give it to somebody else. You know what it was? It was Raindrops Keep Falling on My Head, and he went to BJ Thomas. Yes, it did. Now, what would they have sounded like doing that particular song? I got no idea. Let me know, chunkyjeff@gmail.com. Right, where's John? John Turner in Cumbria. Now, he's asked me for a few songs along the way, including this one, featuring Linda Ronstadt. These are the Stone Ponies from 1967. It's called Different Drum. John, thanks for this.

0: into the business. Oh, John McNally playing great guitar there along with Mike Pender, and a super voice there of Tony Jackson on Sweets My Sweet, of course originally done by the Drifters, and we've got a bit of Drifters coming later.
1: Premiership Pop Quiz. Now here's Jeff Dorsett.
0: So we find you fitting well, and don't forget you can get in touch at any time on the show. SolidGold60s, the email address is chunkyjeff@gmail.com. Right, question number one here, and they'll give you the answers in about 30 minutes' time. What? Question one. What was the year that Ticket to Ride was number one in the UK for the Beatles? What was the year that Ticket to Ride was number one in the UK for the Beatles? Question number two is a lyric. I want to know the artist and the song. Hearts Gone Astray, Leaving Hurt When They Go. Who is it? What is it? Hearts Gone Astray, Leaving Hurt When They Go. And question number three, what was Jimi Hendrix's first top 10 single? Question number three, what was Jimi Hendrix's first top 10 single? Right, John Harrison in New Zealand. We're going to have a fest here involving the Dave Clark Five, of course, so popular on Ed Sullivan's show. He really loved having them on there. They were on so many times. And of course, they played this one time.

Jeff Dorsett. Right, now I'm going to give you two more by the Dave Clark Five, because they're all short songs, two minutes 20, that kind of thing. And John Harrison has picked out these tracks. Nobody else has picked them out, but I'll tell you what, they're good songs from 1964. So we're going to start with this one, turn it into a double-decker. But the first one is Can't You See She's Mine? DC5, Mike Smith on vocals.

0: What a great selection there. Thanks very much, John, there in New Zealand. He used to work at EMI in New Zealand, and I'll tell you what, he picked out a couple of gems there. We Have Put It Down as Best of British, Dave Clark 5, and also did a double decker there. The songs, Can't You See She's Mine and Thinking About You Baby. And if you want to do the same as John has done there and pick out an artist for a couple of songs and vote for them as Best of British, it could be a song, it could be a solo artist, it could be a group, any which way you want to cut it, and send it on an email, chunkyjeff@gmail.com, and I'll be pleased to do it for you. So thanks very much, John. Keep them coming.
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0: Now, this is where we give you a backstory to a particular hit, and this week on Solid Gold 60s, we're going to 1968. For Barry Ryan and Eloise, number 2 in the UK. It wasn't off an album, it was just a solo hit. This power pop hit was written by Barry's identical twin brother Paul Ryan. The twins signed to Decca Records in 65. They were constantly in the spotlight. Frank Sinatra was their godfather. The boys toured around with the Hollies and Roy Orbison, Small Faces, Dusty Springfield. And all this took a toll on Paul's health. It just couldn't survive there. So he took an idea of going behind the scenes to write, leaving Barry to be a solo artist. Now, Eloise made number 2 in the UK in 68. The Damned released a goth rock cover of it in 86. That was the group's biggest hit, so it shows you the quality of this particular song. And at the time, the song, when it was number in the top 10 in Australia, an 8-year-old girl called Eloise Wordledge was abducted from her Melbourne home, and out of respect, the Melbourne radio station ceased to play it for a period of time. So therefore, Eloise was never ever found, tragically.

0: a brilliant piece of production there. Paul Ryan wrote it, Barry Ryan sings it, Eloise from 1968. And talking about 68, here's something else for you. I'm going to feature now a couple of tracks from a wonderful album called Odyssey and Oracle. Now, the story behind it is this. The Zombies were hugely successful for a couple of years, but they brought out this album and it didn't work at all. And Paul Weller wrote an article in The Times saying this was his all-time favourite album. And as a result of that, it put Zombies back on the map again. And do you know, these days they are touring more places to more people in more countries than ever before. So I thought what we'd do is this nice little album has been sent to me again, a reworking of this, and I thought, yeah, let's go for this. So Care of Cell 44 is the first thing, and of course the lead singer is Colin Blunstone.
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0: give you another track in about 4 minutes' time there from the Odyssey and Oracle. Now, the tremolos, they are intertwined with Christie and Yellow River. And the reason being is they actually did the original demo that Jeff Christie had written, but then they decided they didn't want it to come out because they were starting to write their own songs, like the one we're going to be playing now. So when Jeff Christie said to them, let's release this, they said, no, we'll go with our song. But what Jeff Christie did, because he didn't have a band, was he put his voice as the lead singer with them as the backing. Tremolos were in there, so like a, almost like a double number one here. Anyway, this is Call Me Number One, as written by Alan Blakely and Chip Hawkes, right here.
1: Hi, this is Chip Hawkes, and you're listening to the fantastic Jeff Dorsett.

Right Enough, what a great song that is. Call Me Number One. They are the Super Tremolos there, written by Chip Hawkes and Alan Blakely, as I said. Right, we are featuring, just for a moment or two, the wonderful Odyssey and Oracle. Right, now this particular song was actually never a hit in the UK, but it made number two in Cashbox in the States. Talking about Time of the Season from Odyssey and Oracle. Written by Rod Argent.

still sounds great. Follow up to She's Not There, and what was it? Tell Her No was the other big single that they had. Time of the Season, never a hit in the UK as far as I was concerned, but off Odyssey and Oracle. So thanks very much to Sasha for sending that in, a special copy.

0: I've got in front of me here. Interview time. We're talking to Peter Noon and about songwriters. Now, John Carter and Ken Lewis were a combination who started life out being part of the Ivy League, but they didn't want to tour. They just wanted to write songs. So we're talking here with Peter Noon all about them.
1: One thing I was going to ask you about Carter and Lewis. Now, there was a song you did, Can You Hear My Heartbeat? Now, is it true that Goldie and the Gingerbreads tried to steal it off you? I mean, they put it out as well, but being listening or something to your studio and deciding they were going to cut it as well.
2: You know, it was that manager from the Animals. He was, you know, Mickey Most had the Animals and Herman's Hermits and a few other acts, right? And the managers would all load up in his office, and we think that that guy who was, I can't remember his name, but he was manager of the Animals, they didn't like him very much. They thought he was a crook.
1: Okay, not Don Arden.
2: No. Michael, I can't remember his name. It's a shame. He was not a bad bloke.
1: Okay.
2: But apparently he heard the song Mickey was playing, I've got this song for Herman's Hermits, and he got a copy of the song and did it with them.
1: Yeah.
2: So we just put it out in America. It was never put out in England. It's a great song. I sing it every night in America. I love it. And the audience go, ha! It's just a great little record. And I love Carter Lewis. I saw them in, one of them came to see us at Cambridge the last time I was on tour, you know, and it's like, remember, they were around before me.
1: Ivy League.
2: They were, and
1: Kestrels.
2: Before that,
1: Kestrels.
2: And before that, Southerners.
1: Yeah, I thought they were the Kestrels with Tony Burrows or something at one time.
2: Yeah, they were in everything, but really before that, they were Carter Lewis and the Southerners, who were like one of those touring bands that were sort of popular in the 19th, pre-Beatles.
1: Oh.

0: Just ahead of our second interview, let's give the answer to the quiz and hopefully you manage to get 3 out of 3. Question number one, what was the year that Ticket to Ride was number one for the Beatles in the UK? Talking 1965. Question number two is a lyric. I want to know the artist and the song. The line I gave you, hearts gone astray, leaving hurt when they go. Who is it? What is it? It's The Love Affair doing Everlasting Love. And question number three, what was Jimi Hendrix's first top 10 single? It was Hey Joe. So if you got Hey Joe and Everlasting Love, Love Affair, 65 for the Beatles, give yourselves a pat on the back. Right, now, this gentleman, Keith Harris, no, not as in Orville, he was actually running Motown in the UK at EMI. And I think probably John might have come across him at some time. But anyway, Keith Harris has got a story very much about the people he worked with in the UK from Motown.
1: For anybody like myself who worked the clubs as a DJ, as they were known in those days, rather than a presenter as they're known today, your diet was heavily with Motown. I mean, yes, the 60s stuff and the 70s as well, they were so strong. And on your roster, I see you had people like Marvin Gaye, Dinah Ross, Smokey Robinson, Thelma Houston. Now, Thelma Houston, you know, very, very underrated in my opinion. I mean, I know that, I think she, was she actually on Motown or Mo West? But whichever it was.
2: Motown.
1: Yeah.
2: She was on Motown.
1: She was just a terrific voice. And I mean, her version of, you know, Don't Leave Me This Way, rates so highly alongside, you know, Harold Melvin and the Blue Notes version of it as well. But a great singer, but I always thought slightly underrated.
2: I agree. I mean, Thelma was one of the first people who I worked with that came in from America. I remember working with her on Don't Leave Me Leave Me This Way.
1: Oh.
2: She was such a nice person and totally professional.
1: Yes.
2: You know, and, yeah, as you say, just a great singer.
1: Yeah.
2: I think she was involved in some of the early direct-to-discs records. She made an album that was cut direct-to-disc, and you have to be good to do that.
1: Yeah.
2: You know, so there was no post-recording mixing or anything like that. She just cut it straight to disc, and it sounded fantastic.

the greatest, Motown. If you've got a Motown memory, all you've got to do is drop me a line to the usual email address, is chunkyjeff@gmail.com. And we played that one especially for the Minx in Cape Town. Hazel, I know you love your Motown. So there were the Jackson 5 there, and I Want You Back. Now, in the early days, the bands were all following R&B. Rolling Stones did it, Yardbirds did it. They were all after those particular tracks. And Bo Diddley was somebody they all followed. So let's go out with a Bo track.

0: Bo Diddley right there. You can't judge a book by its cover. What a great line that is. So thanks very much for your company. Keep the requests coming in, especially for Best of British. It could be a song, it could be a solo artist, or it could be a group. All you've got to do, drop me a line to chunkygeoff@gmail.com, chunkygeoff@gmail.com. Mark it Best of British or any of the others. School Days, Double Deckers would do it for you. So catch you next time. Stay safe, stay well, look after one another.
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6: 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We need the help of every New Zealander, young and old, and whether you live in town or country. We need to work together to locate Myrtle Rust. This plant pest poses a clear and present danger to our natives like Manuka, Pohutukawa, Rata, Kanuka. That's why we are asking all New Zealanders, if people suspect they have found myrtle rust, do not touch it, but instead call the MPI Exotic Pests and Disease Hotline on 0800 80 99 66. That is 0800 80 99 66. If you can, take a photo, but do not touch or disturb that plant because that could release and spread spores into the air. Everyone is being asked to help to locate and defeat this dreadful thing called myrtle rust.

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0: South Auckland's Sol Brown explains how songwriting saved his life and shares a new song, I Met a Girl. 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
3: Yeah, once again, a beautiful, warm welcome to Dirty Disco episode 661 with me as your host and DJ Kuno Vidovic. And for the next couple of hours, I'm taking you through another carefully selected trip across deep house, soulful grooves, broken beats, disco touches, and some seriously good new music. Yeah, now we are starting nice and warm today, but don't get too comfortable because this mix keeps changing his shape. Now coming up, I've got fresh music from Shabby, a beautiful new crack and smack remix for Cootie Man, and Misha Sutherland, new Fort Romo, Bonobo, Damuja, and quite a few tracks connected to the 30-year celebration of the legendary Root Down parties in Freiburg. Now there's a lot more tucked away in between, some proper soulful house from the Soul Quest camp, a few records that immediately reminded me why I still love digging after more than 35 years around clubs, record shops, and DJ booths. And later on we are going into some deeper, dubbier territory as well. So make sure to stay tuned and stick with me here at Dirty Disco. And one of the things that I still enjoy most about doing Dirty Disco is that I can hear hundreds of tracks in a week, but every now and then something comes along where within 16 bars you already know, yeah, this one is staying in the folder. Now stay with me because around 20 minutes in I'll tell you a little bit more about one of those records and about a Dutch remix team who have managed to completely reshape a soulful original without losing what made it special in the first place. And while you are listening, tell me where you are tuned in from, drop me a message or comment on Instagram because I really love knowing where these mixes end up around the world. Now the full track list will of course be waiting for you at dirtydiscoradio.com. For now, no more talking. Episode 661 starts right here. This is Dirty Disco.

wherever you're listening from, turn it up just a little more. Kono Vidovic is taking you deeper into another Dirty Disco selection.

And all right, we are about 16-17 minutes into Dirty Disco episode 661. And what you are hearing now is Melchior Sultana with Roads in the Middle. And yeah, I really like records like this because they don't need to shout for attention. There's space in the groove, the Roads does exactly what it needs to do, and it just rolls along. Now, after more than 35 years of DJing, I still find that some of the best records are the ones that look almost simple on paper, but get the balance exactly right. And trust me, that balance is a lot harder to make than it sounds. Now, stay with me, because the next one takes things in a slightly different direction. Cootie Man, together with Misha Sutherland, remixed by Crack and Smack. And if you know Crack and Smack, you already know that they have a habit of taking a good groove and adding just enough extra funk without overcooking it. Now, I'll tell you a little more about that one later, because there's actually a nice story behind this remix and Cootie Man's upcoming album. And while you are listening, let me know on Instagram, are you more into these warm, understated grooves, or do you want Dirty Disco to push a little harder later on? For now, turn it up a little and let's get into the groove, into the funk, into the music with Cootie Man featuring Misha Sutherland. You will shine in the Crack and Smack remix.

You're here because you know something. What you know, you can't explain.

deeper, a little warmer, maybe just a little dirtier. That's how Kono Vidovich likes his dirty disco.

Yeah. We are about 40 minutes in. 41 minutes in, and this is where the mix starts settling into the proper late night dirty disco pocket. You've just been listening to Sean Green featuring Will Hurt with Really Love, remixed by Last Numian. This is one of the tracks from the new Request Volume 1 project on Soul Quest Records. I really like the idea behind that release, taking tracks that already have their own identity and letting a completely different producer pull them apart and rebuild them from another angle. And that's what's going on right here. And that's also something I've learned to appreciate more and more after 35 years behind the decks. A good remix isn't necessarily the one that throws 20 new things at the original. Sometimes it's just one bass line or a different swing in the drums, a little bit more space, and suddenly a record works at a completely different moment of the night. Now, let's get into the mix and don't go anywhere. Because next up we stay soulful, but there's a brilliant story behind this one. Murphin J and Groovement Incorporated apparently went through version after version after version before Sweet Revolution finally became the record you are about to hear. And I'll come back to that story because it says quite a lot about how much work can hide behind a track that sounds completely effortless. And a quick one for the regular Dirty Disco family, if you are listening through Apple Podcast or Mixcloud Select, then thank you for being a member. That support really helps me keep digging and producing these shows and bringing you new music every week. Now, enough studio talk, let's get back into it. This is Murphin J and Groovement Inc. with Sweet Revolution.

getting comfortable. Don't get too comfortable. Kono Vidovich has another groove coming, and this one might get you into trouble.

what a banger. As we just crossed the 1 hour mark, and this one right here is Bonobo with Uncasually, and this one comes from his new album Distance in Static, out on Ninja Tune. And I think it's a very good example of why Simon Green still manages to stay interesting after all these years, because the album moves through a lot of different spaces, and he's working with voices like Aruj Aftab, Joy Crooks, Nilofer Jaya, and Ichiko Awoba. But Uncasually is one of those tracks where the production itself does the talking. And what I like here is the detail. Nothing feels forced. You've got movement, atmosphere, rhythm, but there's still plenty of air in the mix. That's something I'm always listening for when I'm selecting music for Dirty Disco. Does a track leave me somewhere to go next? Because a good DJ set shouldn't feel like 25 records all fighting for the same bit of space. And talking about where we go next, yeah, we are heading straight into Johannes Albert with Expedit Dub. That's a different flavor again, deeper and more stripped back than the last one, coming from his Face-to-Face EP on House Wax. Mm-hmm. And by the way, if you hear something today and think, what the hell was that track? Which is hopefully at least once per episode, then the complete tracklist for you is waiting at dirtydiscoradio.com.

Some records make you dance. Some records make you smile. And some records make you do things we probably shouldn't talk about on the radio. Dirty Disco.

Alright, we are somewhere around the 78 minute mark now. And this is the part of the show where I really like to let the groove breathe a little. What you are hearing now is Rob Buss with Coaphilia, the Yoruba soul mix by Osunlade. Originally released on Yoruba Records, and Osunlade is one of those producers where you can usually hear within a few bars that there's real understanding of rhythm underneath everything. And nothing needs to be forced. The percussion, bass and space do most of the work here. Now, I've always loved this section of a DJ set. You're not trying to create another massive peak every 3 minutes. You are building a pocket, letting people settle into it, and then subtly moving the floor somewhere else. Now, those are often the moments that I remember most after a good night out. And there's actually another connection here. This version also appears on Root Down 30, Rainer Truby's celebration of 30 years of the legendary Freiburg Club Night. Now, we've got quite a bit more music from that compilation coming later, so I'll save that story for a little further into the mix. So stay with me. Next, we are going straight back to Soul Quest Records. But not before, of course, I remind you that if you ever need a DJ for your event, for your club night, your rooftop party, your festival, then you can always connect with me. Send me a message on Instagram or email me on info@dirtydiscoradio.com, because I would love to bring that beautiful Dirty Disco, that warm, beautiful Dirty Disco vibe to your party. Now, let's go back to Soul Quest Records, SLXM Soul, featuring LaVille and BB James with the beautiful Simple Love, remixed by Kai Alci. Beautiful vocals, jazzy touches, and that warm, rolling house groove. Now, this one needs volume, so put it up. Simple Love, right here on Dirty Disco.

Somewhere between deep house, disco, soul, and everything that moves you, there's Dirty Disco. Curated by Kono Vidovic, one record at a time.

Yeah, we are deep, very deep into the second hour now. And what you are hearing is Deep Division with Fascination from the Timescale EP. This is exactly the kind of record I love using in the middle of a longer set. It doesn't come in waving its arms for attention, it just locks you into that groove. And before you know it, you've been in it for 5 minutes, and that's always a good sign. Now, if you already heard a few tracks today where you thought, I need to know what that was, well, don't start shazamming your way through the whole show, because I have already done the work for you. The complete tracklist for episode 661 is up at dirtydiscoradio.com with all the artists and all the titles in the exact order. Now, while I'm doing a bit of housekeeping, so if you like Dirty Disco without the talking, then there's also the member section on the Apple Podcast app and or on Mixcloud Select, where you'll find the DJ only mixes and the Dirty Disco sessions. And that's basically where I can stretch things out a bit more and just let the music do the talking. And yes, Dirty Disco can also leave the headphones and come to an actual dance floor. Know that, because I'm available for DJ bookings worldwide. So if you got a club night, a festival, a private event, a beach, a rooftop party, preferably somewhere with a decent speaker set, decent PA system, and people who actually want to dance, then you know where to find me. Now, coming up, we are connecting back into that Root Down 30 story with a seriously good combination by Naya System featuring Antonio Carlos and Joe Caffey, remixed by Jimster. Brazilian roots, deep house sensibility, and Jimster on remix duties. That should tell you enough. So, let's go.

There's music you hear, and there's music you feel. Kono Vidović is here for the second kind. Welcome to Dirty Disco.

Yeah, there's no use. So we are just over 2 hours into Dirty Disco 661, and you know what that means. Yeah. Right now playing Jazzanova featuring Clara Hill with No Use, given a fresh remix by Crack Kazette. And this is actually the perfect moment to finally come back to something I promised you earlier, Root Down in Freiburg. Root Down started back in 1996, and for 30 years it has been one of those places where musical borders basically didn't matter. Jazz, Brazilian rhythms, soulful house, broken beat, Afro-Latin sounds, deeper electronics, it all belonged on the same dance floor. And when you look at who passed through there over the years, I'm talking about Giles Peterson, Theo Parrish, Jazzanova, Jimster, Laurent, Gagné, Dixon, Peter Kruder, Richard Dorfmeister. Well, then you realize how important that little corner of Freiburg became for this kind of open-minded club culture. Now, Rainer Truby has now brought that history together on Root Down 30, hand-picking music that reflects exactly that philosophy. And if you've been paying attention today, you've already heard quite a few pieces of that story woven through this mix. Now, that's something I love about putting Dirty Disco together. Sometimes a track is great on its own, but once you understand where it came from, who played it, what scene surrounded it, then the music gets another layer, right? Now, and that, beautiful people, brings us into the final stretch of episode 661. I've got one more track left for you. And this is the Soul Session with Horse with No Name, the Marlow and Truby remix. Now, if you enjoyed the journey today, do me a small favor. Leave the like, a comment on SoundCloud, MixCloud, or wherever you are listening. It sounds simple, but it really helps the algorithms understand that people are still listening to long-form, properly curated DJ shows. Now, the full track list is waiting for you at dirtydiscoradio.com, and if you want the Dirty Disco without the microphone, then check out the member section on the Apple Podcast app or Mixcloud Select for the DJ only versions and the longer Dirty Disco sessions. And of course, if you want this sound somewhere other than your headphones, I'm available for DJ bookings worldwide. Clubs, festivals, rooftops, beaches, private events. And if there's a good system, an open-minded crowd, and enough time to actually build a set, I'm interested. So please do contact me through email, info@dirtydiscoradio.com, or hit me up on Instagram. Now, thank you for spending another couple of hours with me. Really, because with everything competing for our attention these days, choosing to really listen to music still means something. So keep digging, keep supporting artists. Go to the small nights as well as the big ones. Talk to people on dance floors. Buy a record who you know absolutely nothing about once in a while. And never let an algorithm decide your entire musical taste for you. Stay curious, stay open-minded, and whatever this week throws at you, make sure there's always room for a little Dirty Disco. My name is Kuno Vidovic. This was episode 661. Let's enjoy this last one, the Soul Session, Horse with No Name, in the Marlow and Truby remix.

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2: South Auckland's Sol Brown explains how songwriting saved his life and shares a new song, I Met a Girl. 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
1: There was a whole life in this house. Photo albums from black and white to colour. School reports from 1963 to 85. Souvenirs from 20 family holidays. All gone. In a fire that took away 73 years. In 2 minutes. About the time it takes to test your smoke alarms. If you know an older person, please test their smoke alarms when you test yours. Fire kills. You can prevent it.

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0: South Auckland's Sol Brown explains how songwriting saved his life and shares a new song, I Met a Girl. Plus, 23-year-old Bangladeshi Kiwi Sabreen has quickly emerged as a distinctive voice. We'll check in on her new single, Landmines, and we'll highlight some Sweet As new releases.
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0: South Auckland's Sol Brown explains how songwriting saved his life and shares a new song, I Met a Girl. Plus, 23-year-old Bangladeshi Kiwi Sabreen has quickly emerged as a distinctive voice. 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
4: 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Souvenirs from 20 family holidays. All gone. In a fire that took away 73 years. In 2 minutes. About the time it takes to test your smoke alarms. 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Fire kills. You can prevent it.
5: Now this right here is what we call Welcome to Miami. But tonight, we just gon' call it Fiesta. Cause I don't wanna care where you are or what you doing. If you in a club tonight and you wanna party, I want

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4: 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School reports from 1963 to 85. Souvenirs from 20 family holidays. All gone. In a fire that took away 73 years. In 2 minutes. About the time it takes to test your smoke alarms. If you know an older person, please test their smoke alarms when you test yours. Fire kills. You can prevent it.

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0: South Auckland's Sol Brown explains how songwriting saved his life and shares a new song, I Met a Girl. 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
0: South Auckland's Sol Brown explains how songwriting saved his life and shares a new song, I Met a Girl. 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

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Yeah!

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1: South Auckland's Sol Brown explains how songwriting saved his life and shares a new song, I Met a Girl. 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

centipedes share their territories with tarantulas. Despite its impressive length, it's a nimble navigator, and some can be highly venomous. As quick as lightning, just like the tarantula it's killing, the centipede has two curved, hollow fangs which inject paralyzing venom. Even tarantulas aren't immune from an ambush. This centipede is a predator.

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0: South Auckland's Sol Brown explains how songwriting saved his life and shares a new song, I Met a Girl. 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
1: I went to the doctor because I thought I had arthritis. I don't. I have early onset rigor mortis.
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1: Welcome along to another edition of Sounds of the 70s with yours truly, Gary Jackson. The usual sloppy bits in the middle and something from the charts to finish off with that was the highest entry from one of the years today. And we've got lots of memories in between. But first, a sad announcement. Rick Davis has left the stage for the final time at the age of 81. Rick was the founder member of a band called Supertramp and wrote a lot of their more popular songs along with Roger Hodgson. And here is one that he wrote from the Breakfast in America album, getting us going, Goodbye Stranger.

something you just can't tell. Some they will and some they won't, some it's just as well.

0: Supertramp getting us going this week with a song called Goodbye Stranger with the voice of Rick Davies, who sadly left the stage for the final time recently. And they were followed by Bread and a song called The Guitar Man. Now, what was going on in music today in the 1970s?
1: The Book of Days, 70s Music Memories.
0: Not a lot going on in music today in the 1970s, but in 1975 today, Janis Ian's At 17, a song about dealing with unrealistic standards of beauty, not typical hit song material at the time, peaked at number 3 on the US chart for the first of 2 weeks. And if I remember rightly, Janis Ian was only about 17 when she wrote and performed it.

0: Janice Ian and at 17, followed by Mungo Jerry and one of their big hits from the early 70s, Lady Rose, a song that Ray Dorsett re-recorded with an electric band for the album that it was on. I think they're in the process of splitting up at the time, but that was the version that made the British charts.
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2: Oh no, I only came here to dance.

1977, that was released on the Cactus record label, the Jay Sisters, and their version of I Can't Give You Anything But My Love, which I think was a big hit for the Stylistics here in the UK in the 1970s. Now, one of the great glam rock bands of the 1970s, this is T-Rex, and they hadn't got as far as emails. They were still singing about telegrams.

0: T-Rex and Telegram Sam, which of course has now been replaced by Email Eric, or any other name you'd like to select beginning with E. Now we're off to the sloppy bit in the middle of the sounds of the 70s, and we're back to Rick Davies, who recently sadly died when he was in Supertramp. Another track from Breakfast in America starts the sloppies off, called Casual Conversations.
1: This is the sloppy bit.
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0: Supertramp and Casual Conversations, followed by Guys and Dolls and a song called There's a Whole Lot of Lovin'. Well, there ought to be in the middle of the sloppy bit, even in Sounds of the 70s.
1: Five, four,

0: Dave Evans and I Hear You Knocking, of course, the old Smiley Lewis song that he took into the charts and went to number one with in 1970.
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2: Come on, girls, dance around our handbags to this.

0: That's Barry Blue and Dancing on a Saturday Night. Now, as I mentioned earlier, not much news from today in the 1970s in music. So instead of another part of news, let's have one of these.
1: They sold more than singles, the 1970s album track.
0: This comes from a Roy Harper song called Bull in a Ming Vase. And original copies of this album included a song called Watford Gap, which contained somewhat disparaging lyrics concerning the Watford Gap service station. And Harper claimed the food was junk, absolute junk, and he tried to get something done about it. But sadly, one of the directors on one of the board members of EMI Records, who had the rights to his music, persuaded the company to remove Watford Gap from the album. He was also a non-executive director of Blue Boar, the owners of the Watford Gap service station. So it kind of got removed from the album, although later copies of the album has seen it restored. This, however, is from the same album. One of Those Days in England, Part 1.

from the album Bull in a Ming Vase. That's Roy Harper and One of Those Days in England Part 1. There was One of Those Days in England Part 2 to 10 as well. They took up the entire second side of the album. People did it in those days.

can't help thinking that should have been a bigger hit than it was. Glen Campbell and a song called Sunflower. Now, Tom's been in touch with the programme. If you want to get in touch, a request on a future show, or just want to make some comments, the email address is 70s@greatoldies.co.uk. And Tom said, do you have in your little record box an Ian Durian the Blockheads B-side called Commoner's Muck? Yes, wasn't that the other side of Reasons to be Cheerful? But yes, I do have it.

The Enduring the Blockheads for Tom. And Commoner's Muck, thanks very much for keeping me company. Hope you can join me same time next week for another look at the music from the 1970s. I'll leave you with the highest new entry from today in 1972, when Slade were at number one with Mama We're All Crazy Now, Rod Stewart at number two with You Wear It Well, and Farron Young at number three with an old country song called It's 4 in the Morning. To find the highest new entry, you only have to go down to number 10, where you will find the heartthrob of the Partridge Family, David Cassidy, covering an old Young Rascals hit in America called How Can I Be Sure?

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2: South Auckland's Sol Brown explains how songwriting saved his life and shares a new song, I Met a Girl. 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

A bit of disco, R&B, funk and dance pop there. That was, of course, Michael Jackson from 1983, where it was released around the world. And, of course, Billie Jean. It was the second single from his sixth studio album, which was called Thriller, which isn't bad either, if you've never listened to that one before. And it was a number one hit on the American Billboard Hot 100. It was also a number one as well in Ireland, France, Canada, Australia, Belgium and Switzerland, and was a top 10 hit as well in many, many more. It was one of the best selling singles globally of 1983, and it helped Thriller becoming one of the biggest selling albums of all time, and at the time the best selling album of all time as well. Also his to date best selling solo single as well. Hello there, welcome along. This is A Blast from the 80s. My name is Gary. Thank you very much for joining us here today. It's an absolute pleasure, as always, to have your company. We've got the usual lyrical game. We've got your song, and also we've got the first and last singles to be released in the 1980s by a particular UK-based band. Find out who they are a little bit later on. But before all of that, we are going to go back to 1985 and a bit of Mai Tai. We've had on the show recently. Well, I say recently, about 2 or 3 years ago. Anyway, we are going to play for you history very, very shortly. But we just played Billie Jean. Here is another Billie. This time, Billy Joel. This is A Matter of Trust from 1986.

0: So their biggest single then, and their breakthrough single as well, released in 1985. That was My Tie There and History. It was a song that would reach number 8 on the UK singles chart. It was a top 10 hit in New Zealand and reached number 3 as well on the Billboard dance chart as well. It was also a top 30 hit as well in lots of other countries around the world. And before that, you heard from Billy Joel with A Matter of Trust. It was taken from the album The Bridge, the second single from that album, and was a top 10 hit as well. Elsewhere, it would reach number 3 in Australia. It would be a top 20 hit as well in Canada and also South Africa as well. Would reach number 52 on the UK singles chart and number 48 on the New Zealand charts as well. My Tie. Great band. So I've had them on here a few years ago, directly before the date where Lewis Hamilton and, or should I say, Max Verstappen won his first Formula One world title on that night in the Far East, or Middle East, sorry, not Far East, Middle East. And they said, well, good luck to you for tomorrow for Max, because they are from the Netherlands. And I said, you know, and they said good luck as well for Lewis. And I did follow them on Instagram, and they were having major celebrations for the fact that Max won his very first world title in the in that particular year. I can't remember what year it was, which is really, really bad of me. Anyway, there we go. Not the cocktail. Anyway, here on A Blast from the 80s, it's time for your bit. It's time for this.
1: David Bowie, Cyndi Lauper, Madonna, or maybe Tears for Fears. It's time for your song. Here on A Blast from the 80s.
0: Yes, and today's song then comes from Aaron. Thank you very much, Aaron, for your first song that you bought back in the 1980s, and very short and sweet this one. Aaron says, my first song was bought back in 1980 on my hi-fi system, which I was very proud to have. The song was called Give Me the Night by George Benson. What an artist. Very much underrated, if I'm honest with you. Please could you play my first song that I bought back in 1980. So, Aaron, thank you very much for your song. Your first song was back in 1980. This is American jazz and R&B musician George Benson from his 18th studio album of the same name. This is Give Me

George Benson then, Give Me the Night, released in June of 1980 in America, featuring, by the way, vocals of Patty Austin as well. There we go. It was a single that would reach number 4 on the Billboard Hot 100. It would also be a top 20 hit as well, basically everywhere else where it was released, peaking at number 3 in France, number 4 in New Zealand, also number 7 in Switzerland and the UK as well. It would reach number 8 in Norway, number 5 in South Africa, and would be a number 8 hit on the Dutch top 40 as well. Again, it would also be, as I said, a top 20 hit wherever it was released, apart from Canada, where it reached number 22. So, Aaron, thank you very much for your song, your first song that you bought back in the 1980s. And like Aaron, if you want your song played out on a future show, please, please do get in touch. Lots of ways you can do that via email, social media, and WhatsApp as well. We'll give you all the details on how you can do that in approximately 25 to 30 minutes' time. There we go. So stay tuned.

0: Before that was Roxette's It Must Have Been Love. Well, it wasn't, of course. It was Richard Marx from the album also called Richard Marx. It was Endless Summer Nights. It was released in January of 1988 and would reach number four in Canada, number two on the Billboard Hot 100, and would be a top 20 hit in Sweden and also Australia as well. It would shine in other countries, but not in the top 20, 30, or even 40. Gotta be said. That particular single was written in Hawaii when he was taking a trip there with his then girlfriend and future wife Cynthia Rhodes. According to Richard Marx, he wrote the song as a theme to summer love that does not last when lovers go their separate ways in the autumn. There we are. If that's true or not, who knows? But anyway, he obviously wasn't talking about his then girlfriend and future wife. So, anyway, there we go. Right, still got lots of great music to come for you from the 80s, including The Lyrical Game. And also, we have got the first and last song bought in this particular decade by a particular UK-based band.
1: This is a blast from the 80s with Gary Hopkins.
0: Yes, we are a blast from the 80s. My name is Gary. Thank you very much for listening in today. And it's time for the show that I really, really do enjoy. And you know what? One of these times, without checking, I'm going to play again a first and last song from a particular band from the 1980s and repeat it again. I know what's going to happen at one stage. And maybe, just maybe, I haven't checked on this particular band. Let's play the jingle.
1: Now, it's time for the first and last song released in this great decade. But by whom?
0: So today's first and last song then to be released in this particular decade is a band from the UK. They are a massive, massive band in the 80s and still performing today as well. A string of hits in the 1980s and some in the 1990s as well. They are still releasing singles as well, but of course not as big as they were back in the 1980s. The last song to be released in this decade was called Woman in Chains, and it was taken from the album The Seeds of Love. And the first song that they released, their debut single, didn't chart anywhere, but it was released back from 1981. Here are Tears for Fears and Suffer the Children.

0: Toto formed Bath then in 1981. Kurt Smith and Roland Orzabal. That was Tears for Fears there. And the last song to be released in the 1980s by them, that was Women in Chains. It was a single that would reach the top 40 in several countries, including the UK, the US, Canada, France, and also the Netherlands as well. And features vocals by Olita Adams as well. And it was taken from the Blin album, The Seeds of Love. You also heard their first single that was released back in 1981. It was Suffer the Children. And it didn't actually chart. Well, it did chart. It only charted at number 52 initially in 1985 when it was re-released in that particular country. But of course, Tears for Fears, they are a massive, massive, massive band in the 1980s, associated with a lot of synth in the 1980s, and of course they were globally successful as well. Their first three hit singles, Mad World Change and Pearl Shelter, all reached the top five in the UK, and the album Songs from the Big Chair reached number one on the Billboard American album charts as well. It also contained two US number ones, Shouts and Everybody Wants to Rule the World, which both reached the top five in the UK as well, and of course were massive hits elsewhere globally also. Massive, massive band, as I said, from the 1980s. And if you can, check out Songs on the Big Chair. It is an absolutely brilliant album, and they are still performing today as well. And if you can, check them out with their new stuff as well. Please, please do so as well. Now, Roland Orzabal, recently, 2025, had a baby. Well, he didn't, of course. His partner did. That was welcomed in June of 2025 as well. So how old is it? First baby, 64 years of age. Congratulations to all. So that was Tears for Fears, one of the great bands of the 1980s, with their first and last song of the 1980s. And now it's time to test your musical lyrical knowledge of all things from this decade. It's time for this.
1: What is the title of the song and who is the artist? It's time for the lyrical game.
0: Yes, it is time then for today's lyrical game. I'm going to give you a clue about today's song and then play, or not play you, but read out the lyrics of that song as well. So this particular single was released back in 1982, believe it or not. And it is a song that did very well for this particular band. In fact, it was a number two hit in the UK. It also reached number two as well in Ireland and was a top 40 hit as well in other countries around the world. As I said, it was first released in 1982, and it is one of this band's signature tunes as well. Anyway, here we go. Oh, by the way, it was also very, very big as well on MTV back in the early 80s as well. So here are your lyrics for today. You saw me standing by the wall, corner of a main street, and the lights are flashing on your windowsill. All alone ain't much fun. There we go. The song also has an absolutely brilliant synth opener as well, which basically sets the whole mood of the song. There we go. As I mentioned, released in 1982. Do you know what it is? Do you think you know what it is? Or do you not have a Scooby-Doo? Time to put you out of your misery. Here is today's Blast from the 80s Lyrical Game Song.

0: So the chorus of that song was based on Gordon Lightfoot's folk song, If You Could Read My Mind. It was, of course, Duran Duran there and Save a Prayer. Initially released, as I mentioned, in 1982. There was a live version released in 1985 as well, but the original version in 82, believe it or not, reached number two in the UK and Ireland and was a top 40 hit in other countries, including Belgium and also New Zealand as well. The edited live version released in 1985 reached the top 20 in Canada, Belgium, the Netherlands, the US and also other countries as well. Well, great tune, one of the best from Duran Duran as well. Did you get it right? Well done if you did. Commiserations if you got it wrong. We, of course, will do that again next time here on the show. And we've come to the end of today's Blast from the 80s show. Thank you very much, as always, for listening in. And if you want your song played out on a future show, it could be your first song that you've ever bought in this decade, first song you walk down the aisle to, or the song you walk down the aisle to in the 80s, all those different kind of things like that, please, please do get in touch. Here are the ways you can do so.
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0: Yeah, please do get in touch. You can also shout out for a song or a dedication for yourself or for somebody else. It's entirely up to you. So to leave you for today, we are going to go back to 1985 and from the album Rock a Little. This particular tune would be a top 40 hit in Germany, Canada, Australia, and also America as well, where it would reach number four on the Billboard Hot 100. Here is the brilliant Stevie Nicks, and Talk to Me. Catch you later.

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0: 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This has been a Blast Radio Show's production for your favourite radio station. 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
3: South Auckland's Sol Brown explains how songwriting saved his life and shares a new song, I Met a Girl. 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
6: Ah, dear old London weekend. 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
7: Game for a Laugh, the show where the people are the stars.
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7: And the hosts on Game for a Laugh are Henry Kelly. Boom! Jeremy Beadle. Boom! Sarah Kennedy. Boom! Matthew K.

in for a couple of hours of music nonsense, then you're in the right place. Birthday filers will include David Coverdale, Ray Charles, Bruce Springsteen, Jerry Marsden, Brian Ferry, and Olivia Newton-John. There's a Steve Bishop oldie. There's something nice from the 90s as well. I'm not going to tell you what they are. You're just going to have to wait for it, mainly because I haven't written up about them. Stalled at Two's 1963 and 1980, and I've also got this beautiful love song as well.

0: way you sing, 'cause Mr. Bassman, I want to be a bassman too.
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0: Mr. Bassman.

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1: This is my sense as anything else I play on this program. Johnny Cymbal, Mr. Bassman, Sex Pistols, Four Tops, Madness. Precisely. What a way to begin a program. Unusual to have this lot stalling at number two in the charts.

It was February 1980. Whispers at 2 and the beat goes on. Kenny Rogers, number one then. Coward of the County. Wow. And it must have been some act to have stopped the Beatles getting to number one in February 1963. Please Please Me at 2. First up, Frank Ifield with his Wayward Wind, Poor Devil. And then Cliffy Boy, Summer Holiday, number one then. Keeping the Beatles from their usual coveted number one position. Hey, anybody like to sing me an old-fashioned song?

are you singing away there? Very nice. Whoever added the second part of harmony, very impressed. Birthday file on the way after this track that was a hit in 1974 thanks to those Northern Soul jocks, Javels.

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Well, for the week commencing 20th of September, we are beginning at the 21st of September. Happy birthday, Corinne Drury. Born in Nottingham, 1959, a fashion designer turned singer-songwriter who was lead vocalist with 80s pop group Swing Out Sister. That was the follow-up single to the popular breakout. Surrender got to number 7 in January 1987. Remembering Leonard Cohen, who was born in Quebec, 21st of September 1934. He died 10 years ago now. Singer-songwriter, painter, poet and novelist. He released 14 studio albums during a near 50-year recording career. This comes from his 1967 LP, Songs of Leonard Cohen, and this is So Long, Marianne.

drumming on that. Leonard Cohen into Tony Basil, that has to be a first. She was born Antonia Basilotta, 22nd of September 1943 in Philadelphia. Singer, actress, choreographer, dancer and filmmaker. She choreographed and co-edited Talking Heads' Once in a Lifetime video and also worked with David Bowie, Bette Midler and Tina Turner. That came out of nowhere, a multi-million selling worldwide hit. Mickey, written by Mike Chapman and Nicky Chinn and originally called Kitty, I think, and recorded by Racy. Tony Basil got hold of it and recorded it and got it to number two in the UK in March 1982. David Coverdale, he was born Saltburn by the Sea, North Ridings of Yorkshire. Sounds very posh, doesn't it? 22nd of September 1951. A powerful blues-tinged rock singer who was lead singer of Deep Purple for a while, mid-70s, before starting the hard rock band Whitesnake. They had six top 20 hits since the early 80s. Originally a number 34 in 1982, Here I Go Again was re-recorded 5 years later for their eponymous LP, and the single climbed to number 9 in November 1987.

here I go again into here we go again. I tell you, the seconds that goes into planning this programme, you wouldn't believe it. Ray Charles there, he was born 23rd of September 1930 in Albany, Georgia, as Ray Robinson, and he died back in 2004. Singer-songwriter, musician and composer who lost his sight at the age of 7. He pioneered the soul music genre with songs he recorded for Atlantic Records. He was awarded a Grammy Lifetime Achievement Award in 1987. That was from his Ray Charles Invites You to Listen LP, backed by his Raylette Singers. Here We Go Again got to number 38 in the UK charts, June into July in 1967. Also with a birthday, the 23rd of September, happy birthday to Bruce Springsteen, born Long Branch, New Jersey, 1949. Known for his work with the E Street Band and his brand of Americana working class political lyrics, he sold more than 140 million records and recorded 21 studio albums, received 20 Grammys and was inducted into the Songwriters Rock and Roll Hall of Fame in 1991. Back to October 87, getting to number 20, Brilliant Disguise.

Marsden, Liverpool, of course, born there 24th of September 1942. He died 5 years ago. Lead singer with Merseybeat bands Jerry and the Pacemakers, with six top 10 hits during their early to mid 60s productive run. Their first three singles going to number one, the first group to do so. And their last top 20 hit was that one, I'll Be There, got to number 15 in April 1965. Mike Berry, he was born Michael Bourne in Northampton, 24th of September 1942, and he left us just last year. A rock and roll singer of the early 60s who was backed by the Outlaws and produced by Joe Meek. After three top 40 hits, he disappeared from the charts for 17 years before bouncing back with three more hits in the early 80s. He then went on to play Mr. Spooner in the last few series of BBC comedy show Are You Being Served? The Sunshine of Your Smile, produced by Chas Hodges of Chas and Dave fame, got to number 9 August into September in 1980.

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5: And not started off the top of the hour with an instrumental for a long time.

That's not an instrumental, is it? They sing Pick Up the Pieces. Oh. Onnie McIntyre, born in Lennoxtown, Scotland, 25th of September 1945. Guitarist, co-founder of funk and R&B, Average White Band, who are anything but average, with bassist Alan Gorry. They were constant members of the group during their 50-plus years existence. Seven top 50 UK hits during their late 70s, early 80s chart run. Pick Up the Pieces got to number six in March 1975. And Onnie also played guitar on Chuck Berry's My Ding-a-Ling. I think you'd keep quiet about that, wouldn't you? Brian McLean, he was born in Los Angeles, 1946, on the 25th of September. He died in 1998. Guitarist and vocalist with 60s psychedelic rock group Love. He wrote Alone Again Or, which features on their 1967 album Forever Changes. But in the final mix, his voice was considered too weak, so they overdubbed it. It's only a turntable hit here, but The Damn covered it and took it into the charts in 1987. But here is that original version.

Love that twangy sound. You used to be able to do that with a ruler, couldn't you? Put it on the side of the desk and flick it and go boing, boing, boing. John Fiddler, born Darlaston, Staffordshire, 25th of September 1947. Vocalist and multi-instrumentalist of blues rock band Medicine Head. Initially a duo, bandmate Peter Hope Evans' birthday is 3 days later. They worked with session musicians on their first three albums, released on John Peel's Dandelion label. But their biggest hits came on Polydor, it was Rising Sun, and One Is One got to number three in the UK charts in June 1973 to the 26th of September. Remembering Lynn Anderson, born in North Dakota, 1947. She died in 2015. A country music singer who had many hits in her homeland as far back as 1967. But it's her worldwide hit 4 years later, Rose Garden, she's best remembered for. Got to number three here, March into April in 1971.

So who's the birthday girl singing with Dave Edmonds? You are a top banana if you recognise that was Carlene Carter, who was born Rebecca Carlene Smith in Gallatin, Tennessee, 26th of September 1955. She's a country music singer-songwriter, daughter of June Carter Cash and her first husband Carl Smith. She's released 12 albums since 1978 and been a regular in the American country charts, married four times, including to Nick Lowe during the 80s, which might explain her teaming up with rock pal mate Dave Edmonds to record Baby Ride Easy for her 1980 Musical Shapes LP that was actually produced by Nick. Brian Ferry, he was born in Washington County, Durham, 26th of September 1945, lead vocalist and principal songwriter with Art's glam rock band Roxy Music, and helped influence a generation with his music and appearance. He had a simultaneous solo career with many cover versions and reworkings of old standards. Ferry wrote Both Ends Burning for Roxy Music's Siren album, and the single got to number 25 for 2 weeks in January 1976. Brace yourself, there's another magical seg on its way after this.

The fabulous Smarty Robbins, who was born Martin Robinson in Arizona, 26th of September 1925, died in 1982, is only 57. Songwriter, actor, multi-instrumentalist, racing driver, and one of the most popular and successful country and western singers for most of his near four-decade career. He often topped country music charts, and several of his songs crossed over to the pop charts as well. Even here in Britain, El Paso and Devil Woman were the biggies, and Ruby Ann got to number 24 in the UK charts in January 1963. Let's remember Olivia Newton-John, who was born in Cambridge, 26th of September 1948. She died 4 years ago. A four-time Grammy Award winning singer and actress, five number one records in America, and has sales of over 100 million, helped by the Grease original soundtrack, as one of the most successful soundtracks in Hollywood history. And she was awarded an OBE in 1979. Sam got to number six for her in July 77.

Here are some other birthday filers worthy of a mention this week. One-time Eagle Don Felder, Nick Cave, jazz saxophonist John Coltrane, who was born 100 years ago.

Cecil Womack, Julio Iglesias, Joan Jett, and Judy London, who was born at Nancy Peck in Santa Rosa, California, 26th of September, 1926, 100 years ago. She died in the year 2000. A singer and actress whose career lasted over 40 years. She released 32 albums of pop and jazz standards during the 50s and 60s. Her signature song, an only UK hit, was Cry Me a River in 1957. Her cover of Spanky and Our Gangs, like to Get to Know You. It's on a 1969 LP, Yummy, Yummy, Yummy. And the Steve Bishop Oldie is next.

know where this stuff appears from. It just ends up in my record collection. Thank you, Bell Records, for bringing us Mardi Gras. Three lads from New York who had performed in other small American bands of the 60s. They got together in 1970 and recorded several singles that did nothing in their homeland but proved very popular in Europe. Their first release, Girl, I've Got News For You, was a number one in France and top 10 in Italy, Netherlands and Spain. Their cover of Marvin Gaye's Too Busy Thinking About My Baby was also a European big seller, and they've made our top 20, got to number 19 in September 1972 as their only hit here. A couple more singles and an album followed, but before they vanished, they backed French singer Michel Laurent on Sing Sing Barbara, a number one in many European countries. Funny enough, it didn't do anything here, and it also topped the Italian chart for 6 months. What on earth did they do to deserve that? I'm going to have to find that record now, aren't I? I'm going to make it the Steve Bishop Oldie next week. That's not a threat. That's a promise if you don't behave. The Steve Bishop Oldie for this week, that was Mardi Gras and their version of Too Busy Thinking About My Baby.

Bright light city, gonna set my soul, gonna set my soul on fire. Got a whole lot of money that's ready to burn, so get those stakes up higher. There's a thousand pretty women waiting out there. They're all living the devil may care, and I am just a devil with love to spare. So viva Las Vegas, viva Las Vegas. How I wish that there were more than the 24 hours in the day. Even if there were 40 more, I wouldn't sleep a minute away. Oh, there's blackjack and poker and the roulette wheel, a fortune won and lost on every deal.

Fever, Las Vegas with your neon flashing and your one-armed bandits crashing. All those hopes down the drain. Fever, Las Vegas turning day into nighttime, turning night into daytime. If you see it once, you'll never be the same again. I'm gonna keep on the run, I'm gonna have me some fun. If it costs me my very last dime, if I wind up broke, oh well, I'll always remember that I had a swing in time. I'm gonna give it everything I've got. Lady luck, please let the dice stay hot.

0: Where's the right channel gone?
1: Come back!
0: I'm staying just now. Some very strange stereo separation going on there. Elvis and Aztec Camera. Here's a 90s top 15 hit I bet you haven't heard on the radio since it was a hit. And even then, I bet you didn't hear it on the radio much.

some cheerful lyrics there. Great track though, isn't it? Skid Row, a heavy metal band from New Jersey. There were five lads who signed a record deal with Atlantic and toured in the late 80s as support to Bon Jovi and Aerosmith. Their eponymous debut album was released in 1989, but that single, 18 and Life, didn't come out in the UK until the following year. It's their highest placing single to date, number 12 in February 1990. More UK chart hits followed up to the mid-90s, and then amid sackings and leavings, the band had a hiatus of a few years. They've reformed with different members and last brought out a new album 4 years ago, and that was called The Gang's All Here. Nice from the 90s, that was Skid Row and 18 and Life. And now, as they say, time for something completely

0: And then he grabbed her.
1: And then
0: he tied her up.
1: And then
0: he threw her on the railroad track.
1: And then
0: the train started coming.
1: And then

0: They did some great stuff. The Coasters, along came Jones. That's your lot for this week. Thanks very much for listening. Steve Bishop signing off. Back again, same time, same place next week with more of this old nonsense. Going to finish with, who have I got? John Denver. That's it. Ta-da. You forgot then.
1: Well, life on the farm is kind of laid back. Ain't much an old country boy like me can hack. It's early to rise, early in the sack. Thank God I'm a country boy. Well, a simple kind of life never did me no harm. Raising me a family and working on the farm. My days are all filled with an easy country charm. Thank God I'm a country boy. Well, I got me a fine wife, I got me old fiddle. When the sun's coming up, I got cakes on the griddle. And life ain't nothing but a funny, funny riddle. Thank

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3: Welcome along to this week's edition of the A to Z of UK Hits. How are you doing this week? Hope you're well. I'm Richard Todd with you for the next 60 minutes as we look back at the UK singles charts when they first began, November 1952, playing the hits alphabetically from A to Z. The letter P again this week. A Place in the Sun. Two different tunes. Both hits in 1966 on the way.
1: When you do oldies, you gotta do them right. And we like to get things right all the time. On the A to Z of hits with Richie on your radio.

A Place in the Sun, not just a TV show that will find you a villa in Marbella. There was a song by Stevie Wonder, number 20 in 1966, and a tune by The Shadows, also from 1966, which peaked at number 24. Couldn't split them, same year, so what do? We just went alphabetically. The Shadows first, Stevie Wonder second, A Place in the Sun.

1996, the year for that one. There's Put Your Hands. This is the A to Z of UK hits. I'm Richard Todd here on your number one station, playing those hits alphabetically from A to Z. Sticking in the 90s for our next track now. This one got to number 17 in the charts in 1992 for Barbra Streisand. It's called Places That I Belong. And you're listening to it on this week's A to Z of UK hits.

places that belong to you. There's Barbara Streisand. So two from the 60s and two from the 90s so far on the show. So it's about time we had something from the 80s next, as we head back to 1981 with Duran Duran.

0: song that started it all off for Duran Duran back in 1981, released in the spring of 1981 from their debut album, also called Duran Duran, their first hit. Just missed out on the top 10 back in 1981. Peaking at number 12, it is that. It's called Planet Earth on this week's A to Z of UK Hits. Okay, our next track also peaked at number 12 in the UK charts, but this one back to the 90s in 1998. DJ Quicksilver was the name. This is Planet Love.
1: Good evening, citizens of Earth. This will be your last chance to escape. I want to invite you to a new world. A world of liberty. A world of peace.

0: Slam It Love.
1: A great example of some of the music that was around in the late 1990s. DJ Quicksilver, probably best known for the hit Bellissima. That is Planet Love, peaked at number 12 in 1998. And you're listening to it on this week's edition of the A to Z of UK Hits. Okay, we've got a couple more tracks coming up on part one of the show. Then we'll go into part two. Coming up in part two, play that funky music, play me like you play your guitar, and Play It Cool are just three songs that we will play you. Right, next up then, it is 1969. So back to the 60s again. Plastic Man is the Kinks.

Everlasting Man from the Kinks, number 31 in 1969. A to Z of UK hits. An ultimate track on part one of the show. Part two will start with Bjork and David Arnold and their song Play Dead. But the first of our play songs is this one from 2001, simply called Play, to close part one of the show.

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surprise the super furry animals. Play It Cool, number 27 in 1997. Bjork and David Arnold before that, number 12 in 93 with Play Dead on this week's edition of the A to Z of UK Hits. Welcome back. We've got Dwayne Eddy next. Dwayne Eddy and the Rebelettes. This is from 1975.

Wayne Eddy with the Rebelettes on vocals. Play Me Like You Play Your Guitar reached number 9 in 1975. And a year later in 1976, Wild Cherry took their song Play That Funky Music into the top 10. In fact, it was a top 10 for Vanilla Ice as well in 1991, and we'll play them back to back.

0: That's right, baby.
1: Play that funky music. There's Vanilla Ice, number 10 in 1991, and the original by Wild Cherry, number 7 in 1976, on this week's edition of the A to Z of UK Hits.

from 1979, peaked at number 28 in the charts for Susie and the Banshees. That is Playground Twist. Before that, Queen, Play the Game. And now it's 1991.

It's Bizarre Inc. and Playing With Knives from 1991. Thank you very much for your company on this week's A to Z of UK Hits. I'll leave you with this song from Elton John. It is called Please. Sorry, Black Box, not your time now. Thanks for your company, and I'll talk to you next time.

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